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GFRQ, Harlingen McAllen, Q94.5. 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

GFRQ, Harlingen McAllen, Q94.5. 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

0: Mr. Rubin, sir, what a day.
1: What happened, Jesse?
0: It all started when we got a call here at Cole Air from Mrs. Quigley.
1: What was wrong?
0: AC blowing hot.
1: Is Mrs. Quigley part of our Cool Air Comfort Club family?
0: She is. So I had to get over there as quick as I could.
1: Naturally.
0: Turns out it wasn't just Mrs. Quigley who was suffering in the heat.
1: Really?
0: Oh, no. Mrs. Quigley also has a dog, three cats, a brand new kitten, some kind of reptile. He seemed fine, actually.
1: Wait.
0: There was also a hamster, a few goldfish. I'm not 100% sure, but I think there might have been a hedgehog.
1: But Jesse...
0: Plus a guinea pig, a pet rock from the 70s, five parakeets.
1: Jesse, hold on.
0: And they were all stuck in this terrible heat until I could get into the attic and get the AC working again. Another win for Cole Air.
2: Call Cole Air because we can.
1: Jesse, I need you to rewind a bit.
0: Of course, Mr. Rubin, sir. What was it you wanted to say?
1: There was a kitten?
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4: 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According to the National Breast Cancer Foundation, 1 in 8 women in the United States will be diagnosed with breast cancer in her lifetime. Other than skin cancer, breast cancer is the most common cancer among American women. 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Although the first stages of breast cancer may not show any symptoms, here are some things to look out for. 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Early detection includes doing monthly breast self-exams and scheduling regular clinical breast exams and mammograms. 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
1: Mr. Rubin, sir, what a day.
2: What happened, Jesse?
1: It all started when we got a call here at Cole Air from Mrs. Quigley.
2: What was wrong?
1: AC blowing hot.
2: Is Mrs. Quigley part of our Cole Air Comfort Club family?
1: She is. So I had to get over there as quick as I could.
2: Naturally.
1: Turns out it wasn't just Mrs. Quigley who was suffering in the heat.
2: Really?
1: Oh, no. Mrs. Quigley also has a dog, three cats, a brand new kitten, some kind of reptile. He seemed fine, actually.
2: Wait.
1: There was also a hamster, a few goldfish. I'm not 100% sure, but I think there might have been a hedgehog.
2: But Jesse.
1: Plus a guinea pig, a pet rock from the 70s, five parakeets.
2: Jesse, hold on.
1: And they were all stuck in this terrible heat until I could get into the attic and get the AC working again. Another win for Cole Air.
3: Call Cole Air because we can.
2: Jesse, I need you to rewind a bit.
1: Of course, Mr. Rubin, sir. What was it you wanted to say?
2: There was a kitten?
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5: 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According to the National Breast Cancer Foundation, 1 in 8 women in the United States will be diagnosed with breast cancer in her lifetime. Other than skin cancer, breast cancer is the most common cancer among American women. 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Although the first stages of breast cancer may not show any symptoms, here are some things to look out for. 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
1: Mr. Rubin, sir, what a day.
2: What happened, Jesse?
1: It all started when we got a call here at Cole Air from Mrs. Quigley.
2: What was wrong?
1: AC blowing hot.
2: Is Mrs. Quigley part of our Cool Air Comfort Club family?
1: She is. So I had to get over there as quick as I could.
2: Naturally.
1: Turns out it wasn't just Mrs. Quigley who was suffering in the heat.
2: Really?
1: Oh, no. Mrs. Quigley also has a dog, three cats, a brand new kitten, some kind of reptile. He seemed fine, actually.
2: Wait.
1: There was also a hamster, a few goldfish. I'm not 100% sure, but I think there might have been a hedgehog.
2: But Jesse.
1: Plus a guinea pig, a pet rock from the 70s, five parakeets.
2: Jesse, hold on.
1: And they were all stuck in this terrible heat until I could get into the attic and get the AC working again. Another win for Cole Air.
3: Call Cole Air because we can.
2: Jesse, I need you to rewind a bit.
1: Of course, Mr. Rubin, sir. What was it you wanted to say?
2: There was a kitten?
4: License number 6249C.
5: 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According to the National Breast Cancer Foundation, 1 in 8 women in the United States will be diagnosed with breast cancer in her lifetime. 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Although the first stages of breast cancer may not show any symptoms, here are some things to look out for. 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

woke last night to the sound of thunder. How far off, I sat and wondered. Started humming a song from 1962. And it's funny how the night moves when you just don't seem to have as much to lose. Strange how the night moves.

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2: Mr. Rubin, sir, what a day.
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3: What was wrong?
2: AC blowing hot.
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3: Really?
2: 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Mrs. Quigley also has a dog, three cats, a brand new kitten, some kind of reptile. He seemed fine, actually.
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2: There was also a hamster, a few goldfish. 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
2: 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Another win for Cole Air.
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2: 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What was it you wanted to say?
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5: The state of Texas versus Juan and Mary Sanchez. 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
6: 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It's gross, unfair, and harmful to girls. 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
2: 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Another win for Colair.
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3: Jesse, I need you to rewind a bit.
2: Of course, Mr. Rubin, sir. What was it you wanted to say?
3: There was a kitten?
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2: In D.C., everybody's picked a team. Red versus blue. Not Bobby Pulido. He picked you, South Texas, where we're just fighting to survive as the price of beef, gas, and rent keep climbing. 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He's run businesses, created jobs here in the Valley, faces the struggles the rest of us face, rising costs, a healthcare system failing working families. 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Bobby Pulido's on our team. 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
12: Naturally.
11: Turns out it wasn't just Mrs. Quigley who was suffering in the heat.
12: Really?
11: Oh, no. Mrs. Quigley also has a dog, three cats, a brand new kitten, some kind of reptile. He seemed fine, actually.
12: Wait.
11: There was also a hamster, a few goldfish. I'm not 100% sure, but I think there might have been a hedgehog.
12: But Jesse...
11: Plus a guinea pig, a pet rock from the 70s, five parakeets.
12: Jesse, hold on.
11: And they were all stuck in this terrible heat until I could get into the attic and get the AC working again. Another win for Colair.
13: Call Colair because we can.
12: Jesse, I need you to rewind a bit.
11: Of course, Mr. Rubin, sir. What was it you wanted to say?
12: There was a kitten?
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0: overtime. Are you reeling in the years? 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
1: In DC, everybody's picked a team. 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Not Bobby Pulido. 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Bobby Pulido's on our team. 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
3: The state of Texas versus Juan and Mary Sanchez. 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For refusing to recognize their son as a girl.
4: Sounds insane, right? 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And Hinojosa believes schools should be able to transition children behind their parents' backs. But that's just the beginning. Gina Hinojosa supports allowing boys and girls sports and in their locker rooms. It's gross, unfair, and harmful to girls. And what does Gina Hinojosa say about it? 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
7: The state of Texas versus Juan and Mary Sanchez. The charge? Child abuse. For refusing to recognize their son as a girl.
8: Sounds insane, right? Well, Gina Hinojosa supports the radical policy of taxpayers paying for sex change surgery for kids and the assault on parental rights. And Hinojosa believes schools should be able to transition children behind their parents' backs. But that's just the beginning. Gina Hinojosa supports allowing boys and girls sports and in their locker rooms. It's gross, unfair, and harmful to girls. And what does Gina Hinojosa say about it? Listen to this.
9: I really don't understand how girls would be hurt by this. A threat to our little girls that doesn't exist.
8: Gina Hinojosa, radical, dangerous. We cannot allow her to become governor of Texas.
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11: Mr. Rubin, sir, what a day.
12: What happened, Jesse?
11: It all started when we got a call here at Cole Air from Mrs. Quigley.
12: What was wrong?
11: AC blowing hot.
12: Is Mrs. Quigley part of our Cole Air Comfort Club family?
11: She is. So I had to get over there as quick as I could.
12: Naturally.
11: Turns out it wasn't just Mrs. Quigley who was suffering in the heat.
12: Really?
11: Oh, no. Mrs. Quigley also has a dog, three cats, a brand new kitten, some kind of reptile. He seemed fine, actually.
12: Wait.
11: There was also a hamster, a few goldfish. I'm not 100% sure, but I think there might have been a hedgehog.
12: But Jesse.
11: Plus a guinea pig, a pet rock from the 70s, five parakeets.
12: Jesse, hold on.
11: And they were all stuck in this terrible heat until I could get into the attic and get the AC working again. Another win for Cole Air.
13: Call Cole Air because we can.
12: Jesse, I need you to rewind a bit.
11: Of course, Mr. Rubin, sir. What was it you wanted to say?
12: There was a kitten?
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2: The state of Texas versus Juan and Mary Sanchez. The charge? Child abuse. For refusing to recognize their son as a girl.
3: Sounds insane, right? Well, Gina Hinojosa supports the radical policy of taxpayers paying for sex change surgery for kids and the assault on parental rights. And Hinojosa believes schools should be able to transition children behind their parents' backs. But that's just the beginning. Gina Hinojosa supports allowing boys and girls sports and in their locker rooms. It's gross, unfair, and harmful to girls. And what does Gina Hinojosa say about it? Listen to this.
4: I really don't understand how girls would be hurt by this. A threat to our little girls that doesn't exist.
3: 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We cannot allow her to become governor of Texas.
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0: 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I love watching my kids grow. 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